0: Peace Radio.
1: Regulators. 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Earn your keep.
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Who knows? 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

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And I called your name like an addicted to cocaine, calls for the stars.